0: Hollywood hits.
1: It's Naked and Arden Jones, and you're listening to our new song, Looking for Something. Go check it out.

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1: 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Swim.
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sometimes I catch myself thinking maybe there's no such thing as this life or the next. Maybe it's just all one long breath. And every inhale is like a new beginning, and it feels like we're at the beginning. But it feels like we've been here before. But it feels like we've been here before.

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1: Yeah.

Attention, everyone. The following experience will take you back in time. This is not a test. Once opened, there's no turning back. So please prepare yourself and get ready for 10.

Robin Schulz. On air. No plan B, I got an ace in sleeve. How'd I stop? Don't play with me.